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1: I had actually not played live for 5 years at that point, and I was just about to do the first tour, which had been put off a few times. So it was supposed to happen in 2019. You know, I badmouth my label really, but they quite understandably said, "Don't worry, we'll do it next year." You know. It's too soon to do this kind of tour. We need to put out the record properly. So I was like, okay, yeah, fine. Yeah, we'll just do it next year. In March 2020, the tour is all booked. The travel is starting to come together. And it was about the same week. It hits so hard because of exactly what you were planning to do.
0: Also mussten neue Pläne her, als die Tour dann abgesagt wurde. 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
1: Yeah, I think just a sort of token idea of freedom, you know, like that is what I picture, being on a beach millions of miles away. Very, you know, and was naive it like, in a way.
2: Was it like that? Or
1: it was, yeah. In fact, I didn't really plan very well where I was going to end up. We just arrived in southern Mexico and drove around until we found a nice spot. And so much so that I went swimming and I kept looking down with my goggles and going, there's a lot of really nice fish here, like tropical fish, and had no idea that I was actually in probably the most famous diving spot in the world. I just thought I'd found a random bit of reef. But this was still very quiet just after lockdown. It hadn't, like, tourists hadn't come back out there. So I had a coral reef to myself, basically.
2: Kind of paradise.
1: Yeah, which is, like, the sound of that record is me trying to make an underwater world on a guitar.

0: I like the unpredictability. And from everything that I've learned, you have to choose everything. In a digital system, you choose, even if you try and engineer unpredictability in, you're still asking for a certain type of...
1: unpredictability.
0: Yeah, yes. I want this type of surprise. Analog equipment, you have no... well, you can try and control it, but there's a lot of surprises, yeah. And I've been doing this now for about 10 years, and it's just all trial and error.

I love listening to Into the Sky. It's a very ear-pleasing, sonically ear-pleasing album. I think it's an album for the lovers. It's very kind of romantic. Yeah, it's a vibe.

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These girls can't take my blood, pretty face but a bitch so mean.

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You know them way there. If grief had teeth, eating away at him in the dark. Swallowed chunks of regret. It's go to a soul in days. Think I need someone. Think I need someone. Think I need someone. Think I need someone. Think I need someone. Think I need someone. Think I need someone.

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If that's not luck, then it's enough. If that's not luck, you know it's something. And it's been playing on my mind over and over again. And I looked, but I never jumped. And I fell, but I never looked.

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Cause and effect could be my big break. Rather play my best.

Sometimes I think I'm having like an original thought about like where things are going, and then it's like, oh yeah, there's like a movie starring Tom Cruise that, you know, talked about this very idea of surveillance that can sort of read your mood. And I feel like we're not far away from search history and online habits combined with visual recognition software becoming predictive of people that are going to become, you know, enemies of the state, in quotations. Fuck yeah.

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You did for money, yo, I did it because I like that feeling when my belly go fires. And ever since I caught a feeling, I've been chasing that bars, but I can't find. And yo, I wish I could rewind it. 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
1: Ein dickes Buch, 320 Seiten, randvoll allerdings mit wirklich wertvollen Tipps, wie wir gesund bleiben. 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
0: Ich danke dir.
2: They say East Berlin's too cold and all the hip kids are off to Lisbon. But I've just been in Friedrichshain again. It's fine. Still happening. Had plans with an old flame Janie down this vegan pizzeria to fill the other in on the year just been and what the future holds from here. And when we're talking of the future, it's always love, life or career. I guess the second of these is a recent disease in regards to what humans fear. I tell her how I can't slow down, how I'm running on fumes for the boon of the band. How I'm scared all the seeds we sow won't grow if the next new tune don't land. But Janie's bigger things to be thinking than all the pointless things that I'm feeling. She just stares out the window, vacant gazing as the fake cheese starts congealing. Filled the silence, tapping absent-minded on the back of the plastic chair. I lean in with a grin and ask Jane again what's really going on upstairs in there. And you want to, I add. I hate seeing her face look so sad. Still just me in a one-way conversation with the best friend that I ever had.

they don't do change. It proffered yard in regards to the statement that Janie just made. And when she spoke vague. But through the haze and the smoke, what she said really resonated. She looked sane again, plain as day, engaged and reanimated. Like the problems of play that was plaguing me too. Maybe she already knew. Maybe we were on the same page. Or did Rye drop by to say hi on the same day? Tried to explain what was really going on when I lied for the sake of my pride to save face. The real dilemma I was grappling with wasn't anything to do with the band and the shit that I do or don't give. It was the grip of my own past. No matter how good I can get, I know it won't last. Let go, slow down. I'm on the only road I've ever known, begging to go fast. But even if I never look back,

to Jane as we headed for the door. Had my head in my hands, feet dragging on the floor. As I laughed real awkward, thoughtless talking. Probably get a good song from this. I said, walking out, hey, Jane said, plain as day. Some things aren't just yours to be given away. Whatever comes next, know that you're making a start. But at the cost that it comes for some, have a heart, man. Art isn't everything, anything like that. You wanna get off your chest, get a therapist. Save it for a friend or say it with a weird fake name on the internet. I was shivering, she was giggling. I told you that the winter in Berlin is fucking punishing. Next time you visit him, visit late spring. Ah, you poor thing, come here, she said lovingly, pulling me in. And I still haven't asked how her summer had been. I never did, just slipped from the grass suddenly. Trouble's gonna bubble if you want a bit. So why am I always running like it's coming?

Sometimes I think I'm having like an original thought about like where things are going, and then it's like, oh yeah, there's like a movie starring Tom Cruise that, you know, talked about this very idea of surveillance that can sort of read your mood. And I feel like we're not far away from search history and online habits combined with visual recognition software becoming predictive of people that are going to become, you know, enemies of the state, in quotations.

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It's fine, still happening. Had plans with an old flame Janie down this vegan pizzeria to fill the other in on the year just been and what the future holds from here. And when we're talking of the future, it's always love, life or career. I guess the second of these is a recent disease in regards to what humans fear. I tell her how I can't slow down, how I'm running on fumes for the boon of the band. How I'm scared all the seeds we sow won't grow if the next new tune don't land. But Janie's bigger things to be thinking than all the pointless things that I'm feeling. She just stares out the window, vacant gazing as the fake cheese starts congealing. Filled the silence, tapping absent-minded on the back of the plastic chair. I lean in with a grin and ask Jane again, what's really going on upstairs in there? And you want to, I add. I hate seeing her face look so sad. Still just me in a one-way conversation with the best friend that I ever

the journey just made. And when she finally spoke, she spoke vague. But through the haze and the smoke, what she said really resonated. She looked sane again, plain as day, engaged and reanimated. Like the problems of plague that was plaguing me too. Maybe she already knew. Maybe we were on the same page. Or did Rye drop by to say hi on the same day? Try to explain what was really going on when I lied for the sake of my pride to save face. The real dilemma I was grappling with wasn't anything to do with the band and the that I do it, don't give. It was the grip of my own past. No matter how good I can get, I know it won't last. Let go, slow down. I'm on the only road I've ever known, begging to go fast. But even if I never look back,

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As I laugh real awkward, thoughtless talking, probably get a good song from this. I said, walking out, hey, Jane said, plain as day. Some things aren't just yours to be given away. Whatever comes next, know that you're making a start, but at the cost that it comes for some. Have a heart, man, art isn't everything. Anything like that, you wanna get off your chest, get a therapist, save it for a friend, or say it with a weird fake name on the internet. I was shivering, she was giggling. I told you that the winter in Berlin is punishing. Next time you visit him, visit late spring. 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And I still haven't asked how her summer had been. I never did, just slipped from her grasp suddenly. Trouble's gonna bubble if you want a bit, so why am I always running like it's coming for me?

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1: Did you mean that to sound mean, bitter?
0: Oh, not at all. I adore dessert. I love men. I think men are the coolest.